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9: 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Again, congratulations to Lincoln East winning the American Legion World Series, World Championship. Yeah,
10: something so like that.
9: You got a trophy. It's coming back to Lincoln. We always love that. So congratulations.
10: Congratulations to Jeff Griesch and Brennan Griesch.
9: Yes. Shout out Jeff Griesch and the Griesch family. So, yeah, and he called into the show. So that's unbelievable still. We got a vote for you for a Sharpie Award already. So I don't know what for, but Rudy chimed in. But I do think maybe we add a category, best one-liner, and Rugs to Riches definitely should be of that category.
10: Look, it's up there.
9: I already nominated it.
10: Okay. Well, I didn't see anybody. I didn't see Josh mark it down. I want an official markdown.
9: We need just like a big.
10: I want you to take a pen.
9: There.
10: I want you to wave a pen in my direction.
9: Back behind his spot back there, we just need a large marker board of writing down moments for the Sharpies. It's fun having Josh in studio for a Sports Nightly.
10: It is. It's like getting a chance to wear a gold watch. You know, you don't get it every once in a while. You only get it once in a blue moon, and you don't get to keep it.
9: And people asking, why am I hating on you? I'm not hating on you.
10: Yeah, you know what? It's been rough.
9: This is a regular day.
10: It's been rough.
9: It's not out of the norm.
10: You know what would make me feel better?
11: What?
9: Winning trivia, which...
10: Mm-hmm. CSD. Don't break the buttons.
9: CSD is here. I bought them so I can break them if I want.
11: All right.
9: Bring it. Ready for trivia?
10: We're ready.
11: Okay. Last week, I was told it was too easy.
10: Closed.
11: No laptops. Kyle, you slid that button over here in a very menacing way. All right. Which is the only continent with land in all four hemispheres?

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And if you love 70s music like that, then you're going to want to tune in to the 70s at 7 song of the day. 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

0: All their 1993 self-titled debut album, that's Candlebox with you on Nebraska's Rock Station 94 Rock. And if you like music like that, you're going to want to tune in to the 90s at noon here on 94 Rock. 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I've got your NCN AccuWeather forecast and Lita Ford coming up.
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0: 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Mostly cloudy tonight with a low around 63. Chance of showers and thunderstorms look to start things off tomorrow with some patchy fog possible. Otherwise, mostly cloudy before gradually becoming sunny, high near 80. And partly cloudy tomorrow night with a chance of showers and thunderstorms, low around 61 degrees.
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Fall Out Boy on Nebraska's Rock Station 94 Rock. Lita Ford right before that. Pink Floyd coming up right now. It's U2.

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covered by Blood, Sweat, and Tears in 1975. That's the original Ride, Captain Ride, Blues Image on Nebraska's Rock Station 94 Rock. Ben Keller hanging out here with you on your Tuesday evening. And now I'm going to give you Tesla.

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2: 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Mostly cloudy tonight with a low around 63. Chance of showers and thunderstorms look to start things off tomorrow with some patchy fog possible. Otherwise, mostly cloudy before gradually becoming sunny, high near 80. And partly cloudy tomorrow night with a chance of showers and thunderstorms, low around 61 degrees.
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Hey, we're still looking for healthcare heroes. 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
1: I'm pleased to be joined today on Faith Health Inside Look by Dr. Justin Oltman with Faith Health Ear, Nose, and Throat. And today we're talking about thyroid surgery. Age-related, grows a little or continues to grow as you get older?
2: They can certainly continue to grow as we get older. They also just become significantly more common as we get older.
1: Okay.
2: Kind of as we grow year over year, the risk of having a thyroid nodule goes up.
1: And what is life after the removal of the thyroid?
2: Yeah, so for most patients, it's very normal afterwards. The one big change that most patients need is, if every patient actually, if we take out the whole thyroid gland, is taking a thyroid hormone pill for the rest of their life just to replace that hormone that they aren't getting any longer.
1: Well, that's great information for our viewers, and I'm sure lowers the worry level a little bit too, so thank you very much. And that's Faith Health Inside Look.
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4: Destructive winds is just deadly.
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8: Fly, my maniacal metal monkeys, fly! 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
8: Today, birthday greetings go out to Blas Elias Gomez. Blas dropped the surname and was the drummer for Slaughter from their inception through 2003. So let's see what else my Angels of Metal found out about the still lean and long-haired drummer. One, Blas has always been clean and sober and is a triathlete who also competes in obstacle course training. He lives in Vegas and runs a lot of his races for charity. Blas has said that I, D. Snider, am the inspiration for his clean lifestyle, and to that I say, good for you, Blas. People, life is a marathon, not a sprint. Think about that. Two, Blas originally attended the University of Texas as a pre-med student who dropped out to pursue music. In 2001, he appeared in the movie Rockstar with Jennifer Aniston and Mark Wahlberg as a drummer in the fictional band Blood Pollution. And three, for a while now, Blas has been the touring drummer for Trans-Siberian Orchestra as well as percussionist for the Blue Man Group in Las Vegas. What a busy boy. All right, let's hear a song that helped put Slaughter on the map, shall we? This is the biggest hit from their debut album. It's Fly to the Angels on your Daily House of Hair Cut.

0: That's Slaughter on your Daily House of Haircut. Happy BJ Blaz Elias. Hey, to keep current on all the old school rockers, check out the HOH website at houseofaironline.com. I'm Dee Snider saying follow me on X and Instagram at Dee Snider, and download the free Cameo app if you want a personal video message from me for any occasion. And remember, if it ain't metal, it's crap! See you tomorrow.
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5: 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Mostly cloudy for the rest of the night, low around 63. Tomorrow, a chance of showers and thunderstorms to start things off with some patchy fog possible. Otherwise, mostly cloudy before gradually becoming sunny, high near 80. And tomorrow night, partly cloudy with a chance of showers and thunderstorms, low around 61 degrees.
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Live on Nebraska's Rock Station 94 Rock Van Halen. 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

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It's Def Leppard.

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0: Rob Zombie on 94 Rock, and that's kind of stuff you're going to hear on 90s at noon. 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
0: 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Mostly cloudy for the rest of the night, low around 63. Tomorrow, a chance of showers and thunderstorms to start things off with some patchy fog possible. Otherwise, mostly cloudy before gradually becoming sunny, high near 80. And tomorrow night, partly cloudy with a chance of showers and thunderstorms, low around 61 degrees.
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Alien Ant Farm on Nebraska's Rock Station 94 Rock. Sammy Hagar right before that here in the final hour of Tuesday evening. I've got Whitesnake, Nirvana, the Eagles, and more coming up. But right now, we're never going to say goodbye. It's Bon Jovi on 94.

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And I will strike down upon thee with great vengeance and furious anger those who attempt to poison and destroy 94 Rock. And you will know my name is the Lord when I lay 94 Rock upon you.

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8: 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Scattered showers and thunderstorms expected for today. Some patchy fog as well. Otherwise, mostly cloudy, then gradually becoming sunny with a high topping out near 80. Then scattered showers and thunderstorms possible again for tonight, with a low getting down to around 61 degrees.
9: 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Citizens, remain calm. 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
2: 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Scattered showers and thunderstorms expected for today. Some patchy fog as well. Otherwise, mostly cloudy, then gradually becoming sunny with a high topping out near 80. Then scattered showers and thunderstorms possible again for tonight with a low getting down to around 61 degrees.
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3: Destructive winds is just deadly.
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7: 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Scattered showers and thunderstorms expected for today. Some patchy fog as well. Otherwise, mostly cloudy, then gradually becoming sunny with a high topping out near 80. Then scattered showers and thunderstorms possible again for tonight with a low getting down to around 61 degrees.
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9: 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Scattered showers and thunderstorms expected for today. Some patchy fog as well. Otherwise, mostly cloudy, then gradually becoming sunny with a high topping out near 80. Then scattered showers and thunderstorms possible again for tonight with a low getting down to around 61 degrees.
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3: Destructive winds is just deadly.
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0: Whoa, baby. 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
5: 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Scattered showers and thunderstorms expected for today. Some patchy fog as well. Otherwise, mostly cloudy, then gradually becoming sunny with a high topping out near 80. Then scattered showers and thunderstorms possible again for tonight, with a low getting down to around 61 degrees.
6: 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Just the facts, ma'am.

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0: some nasty weather heading our way. 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
7: 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Scattered showers and thunderstorms expected for today. Some patchy fog as well. Otherwise, mostly cloudy, then gradually becoming sunny with a high topping out near 80. Then scattered showers and thunderstorms possible again for tonight, with a low getting down to around 61 degrees.
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4: I'm pleased to be joined today on Faith Health Inside Look by Dr. Jared Rickert with Faith Health. And today we're going to be talking about hip replacements. So, Dr. Rickert, tell us more about this procedure and how would you know if you're a candidate?
5: Yeah, so if a person starts feeling that pain come on and they've tried over-the-counter anti-inflammatories and that pain keeps lingering, that's a good indication it should be evaluated.
4: Yeah. Does a person quite often have both hips replaced?
5: More often than not, we do see symmetry. I tell people we see symmetry with our good qualities, but sometimes our not good qualities, with one being arthritis. Yeah. So typically it does affect both sides in varying degrees. What we typically see is one side is worn out, and then the other side may lag behind and develop arthritis down the road.
4: Thank you so much for being here today. And that's Faith Health Inside Look.
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1: 68 degrees at 6:13, scattered thunderstorms and 78 today. Good morning, happy hump day, welcome to a Wednesday. Thank you both for listening. Mookie in the Morning, Holly Weir Minute, Tea Time of the T-Man coming up, and we'll talk with Rudy Sarzo of Quiet Riot. 94 Rock, the genesis

0: 94 Rock and Mookie in the morning. Happy birthday to our 42nd president, Bill Clinton, turning 80 today. 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
3: 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I did not have relations with that woman, Miss Lewinsky. 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
4: 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I am Slick Willie. Oh, yeah. Slick Willie, Slick Willie. Won't go because you can't impeach me. Oh, no.
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14: Good morning. Work is continuing this week on the new River Point District Gate sign in Norfolk. With the main structure already in place, the city says crews from Love Signs will start installing to illuminate a portion of the project. Work is scheduled to start this morning and run through the end of the week, going from 8:30 a.m. until 3:30 p.m. each day. Drivers can expect a single lane closure on Norfolk Avenue between 8th and 9th Streets during installation. Whether driving, walking, or biking through the small northeast Nebraska town of Madison, residents are being asked by city leaders for input on how to improve local roads. The city has officially launched a community-wide survey, and project manager Chris Rowling says that they hope to identify transportation concerns like speeding, pinpoint high priority areas, and gather input on desired upgrades.
15: There's a source of crashes. It's a high-speed road, so a lot of the crashes occurring in town are at highway intersections for the city. Improve safety for kind of the interaction between freight and just your everyday traffic.
14: Back in 2022, the city secured a $320,000 planning grant to combine its safety action plan with its transportation master plan. You can find a link to the survey with this story online at newschannelnebraska.com. Nebraska Governor Jim Pillen has named 17 members to Nebraska's new data center task force. The group will look at how the growing industry could impact the state's water, power, and local infrastructure. The task force will bring together local leaders from utilities, businesses, and local governments across Nebraska. It will also help counties prepare for future development. Pillen says the goal is to balance data center growth while protecting Nebraska's land and natural resources. The group is expected to start meeting next month. You can find more of today's news online at newschannelnebraska.com. From the NCN Newsroom, I'm Brandon Shanahan.
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0: 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A wet and wild Wednesday, scattered thunderstorms, high 78 today, low of 59 tonight, but chilling out for tomorrow, at least storm-wise, warming up, partly sunny, and 86 for your Thursday. Currently 68, Hollybeard Minute, tea time with the T-Man on the way. Next hour, we chat with Rudy Sarzo of Quiet Riot. 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
1: Dave Grohl on how he survived Nirvana's sudden popularity.
2: Being in Nirvana at such a young age, I was 21 or 22 years old when the band got popular. That's a heavy trip for a kid to go through at that age. And it was overwhelming at times. When it was overwhelming, I would just come back here to Virginia and go back to the bedroom that I grew up in. And I had a way to weather all of that and survive it.

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2: Nominations for the MTV Video Awards are out. Ironically, if you want to watch any of the nominated videos, you have to go somewhere other than MTV. The Tupac murder trial is underway. Hard to believe we lost Tupac 30 years ago and 40 new Tupac albums ago since then. Vin Diesel says reading the script for the last Fast and Furious movie made him cry. I don't believe that. I mean that Vin Diesel can read. Welcome.

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2: It's another real holiday, T-Man, National Aviation Day. So we're asking on Facebook, first time on a plane, where did you go? How old were you? What was the dealio?
3: I think I was in college. I don't ever remember going with my parents.
2: They were smart.
3: I don't know.
2: Don't take the kids on vacation.
3: Yeah, right? I think I was in college. We went to San Antonio, Texas, and I think it was for a Husker game.
2: Nice. Did you pee on the Alamo? Like Ozzy?
3: No, I forgot all about it. No, I'm just kidding.
2: Hey-o.
3: I think it was for like a Husker event or something. But yeah, me and my college roommates went down to San Antonio, and I did the Pee Wee Herman thing. When I got off the plane, I was like, the stars at night are big and bright. And then they were like, shut up.
2: we've heard that a few times down in Texas. I went to a place with the San in the name, San Diego. The natives called it San Diego. It means a whale's... never mind. But I was a mini mook. I was 4 years old. And the thing I remember, number one, it was a lot different back then. People could smoke on the plane, get up, walk around whenever they want. The stewardesses looked just like the ones in the movies with the little pink matching outfits. And also I remember because somebody stole our return plane tickets while we were on the flight. Mama Mookie thought it was a good idea to keep our return tickets for like 3 days later on her lap. Hi, you have a purse. Use it. And I was on the window seat. She was in the center. Some stranger was on the aisle seat. And he was pointing out the window, showing me, like, you know, where the different flaps were on the wings. And I think while he was doing that and distracted us, he snatched our tickets. So,
3: nice.
2: Way to go, Mama Mookie. Let us know on Facebook on National Aviation Day. First time on a plane, where'd you go?
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7: Good morning. The high school sports season is officially getting underway this week. The Norfolk Panthers softball team starts their regular season off tomorrow as they make the trip out to Lincoln Northwest for their season opener. The Panthers are looking to build off a 16-22 mark from last season. It's set up to be a busy week for the Nebraska women's soccer team as they welcome in two ranked teams into Lincoln this weekend. First, they'll see the 8th-ranked Notre Dame Fighting Irish on Thursday, then number 18 Alabama on Sunday. Last time out, Nebraska tied South Dakota 1-1 on Sunday after picking up a 3-1 win over Louisville to start the season. Former Nebraska women's basketball player and assistant coach Amy Stevens was added to the Husker Flag football staff as the director of operations, the team announced earlier this week. As a player, she claimed a spot on Nebraska's All-Century team in 2000 and helped the Huskers win a Big 8 title and an NCAA tournament appearance in 1988. The Nebraska football team is looking to lean on a plethora of experience and the quarterback room, bringing back three quarterbacks who have made starts at the Power 4 level in college football in Anthony Calandria, TJ Latif, and Daniel Kalen. Quarterback coach Glenn Thomas was on the Huskers radio network earlier this week and spoke about how that experience is showing up on the practice field.
8: I was super encouraged. I think doing great things, playing fast, processing fast, absorbing the volume of the installation at a very high rate, which I appreciate, particularly with obviously Anthony being new to the system and really building off the spring and the summer player-led practices. So I think we're in a great place with that. And then as we continue to build in situational type concepts, how to process the decision. Decision making that is needed within those contexts of those situations and how we can get better from it.
7: The Huskers will roll out their new look quarterback room on September 5th in the season opener against Ohio and Lincoln. You can find more of today's sports online at newschannelnebraska.com. 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

Rocking the Big Red, 94 Rock and Mookie in the morning. It's the end of an era. Columbia House Records and Tapes shutting down. 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
1: I think the kids that come to see Quiet Riot are the kids that are like Quiet Riot. They're rebellious. 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I think they're rebellious, crazy people who want to go out, party, get crazy, and don't want to have anyone tell them you can't get wild, you can't make noise, and you can't bang your head. And that, we relate to that

0: Feeling the noise with Quiet Riot, 94 Rock and Mookie in the morning. You can feel it and see it and hear it live. Council Bluffs, Horseshoe Casino, November 6th. And from Quiet Riot, Rudy Sarzo joins us. Good morning.
1: Yes, I'm Mookie, please.
0: Speaking.
1: How do you spell your name?
0: Okay, M-O-O-K-I-E.
1: I-E, I got it.
0: Let's try to spell your full birth name there. Don't you have 18 names? It's amazing.
1: Yeah, that's going to be a long interview if I do that.
0: And we're done. All we had time for was the name. Well, I was going to ask, there has to be a time where you sometimes just sit down and think about all the incredible bands and singers, whether it's Ozzy or Dio or Quiet Riot. Do you ever just reflect on what an incredible career you've had?
1: You know, I'm so busy doing what I'm doing. Unless somebody brings it up, you know, I really do not sit around and reflect about anything because I'm just looking at the future.
0: Well, let's go back to the past. Let's go back to the beginning. We mentioned that you have a very long and exotic name, and that's because you're originally from Cuba.
1: Yes.
0: And a lot of people, I think, would be surprised to hear that because they don't think of Cuba as a hotbed for rock music. How did you get into rock when you were, you know, behind the Iron Curtain down there?
1: Well, one of the things that fulfills me about rock music in general is, you know, the sense of freedom that I get when I hear it or play it. You know, if you take a look at the history of communist countries like Cuba, rock music is always at the top of the list of music that's banned. Mm. And I've been performing in former Soviet republics, and I'm just moved every single time that I look out into the audience and I'm able to share our music with those fans who until recently have only dreamed of the moment. Then again, I was born in a country that, you know, turned communist when I was a child. So to me, rock represents the freedom of expression that I enjoyed once my family moved to America in 1996. As a matter of fact, I flew over Cuba recently on my way to Miami, coming back from a South American tour. And as I watched the sunset over Cuba, you know, my eyes were getting all misty, and I cranked up The Who on my iPod. That's what it's all about, you know?
0: Yes, no, that is very cool. But that doesn't mean, you know, you certainly have turned your back on Cuban music or Latin music there. You still have a love for that, right?
1: Well, growing up in a Latin home, I was always exposed to authentic Latin music. You know, the cream of the crop of Cuban musicians like Celia Cruz, who was already a star in Cuba before Castro came into power, and she left Cuba after the revolution. So the best talent had actually moved to New York and Miami and even Spain and other Latin American countries. Mm. And recently I watched this movie called Havana Blues. It's about the current rock scene in Cuba. And I was blown away by the talent and diversity of the young local rockers.
0: Wow, that is very cool. Well, I know it's been about 5 years since you rejoined Quiet Riot, and you were replacing Frankie Benali. What was the story about how you got back into the fold with Quiet Riot?
1: Well, Frankie, before he passed away, actually asked me to return to the band. So, I mean, it's simple, but then again, there's a lot of layers to it, you know, emotionally. Quiet Riot has been my home, really, since 1978 when I first joined with the Randy Ross, Kevin Dubrow, and Drew Forsythe version of the band. That was before, you know, Metal Health. So when I say my home, any musician out there would probably agree with me that at a certain point in your career, you find that group of guys or girls that have a collective consciousness. All that really matters at that moment when you guys or girls are together is the music. Mm-hmm. You all feel the same way. You all like the same bands. You listen to the same music. It really doesn't happen often in your journey as a musician. A lot of times you join situations where maybe the situation is already put together and you might not agree 100% about what everybody's musical direction is all about. But in Quiet Riot, for me, that was not the case. Everybody in that band had the same goals, the same vision of what we wanted to do collectively and individually.
0: I love it. Well, and then after that, of course, you moved on to Ozzy's band. You've been in Whitesnake, Blue Oyster Cult. When you are inevitably inducted into the Rock and Roll Hall of Fame, which of those acts do you want to go in with? I should say, who do you want to be best known for? I won't tell any of the other guys.
1: Into the Hall of Fame, I mean, there's so many of them, you know. I don't know. You know, Ozzy, I would say, because it started the whole thing for me.
0: Yeah.
1: You know, I got to play with Randy Rhoads. I got to play with him in both Quiet Riot locally in L.A. and with Ozzy, you know, around the world. And I got to experience that metamorphosis of him from being a local guitar hero to becoming the legend that he is today. And, you know, I went from sleeping on the floor to getting a phone call, and here I am, part of the whole Ozzy, you know, family, and then, you know, part of the of the whole thing, you know, that's associated with Ozzy Osbourne. So I would have to say that, just because of having to play with Ozzy, being part of the whole thing.
0: That's a pretty good batch to be associated with. And also, Ronnie James Dio, what does he mean to you? How did he touch your life?
1: Magic. You know, when we were, I was a member of Dio from 2004 to the day he died. And one thing that I learned, that no matter if people are downloading or whatever doing to your music, you still must create. We are creative creatures, and it's important. Even if it doesn't matter whatever happens to the music, you must make new music.
0: Well, we're still glad you're out there doing your thing. We'll see you at the Horseshoe Casino Council Bluffs November 6th. Quiet Riot, Rudy Sarzo. Thanks for the time. Safe travels.
1: Thank you, Mookie.
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3: I'm pleased to be joined today on Faith Health Inside Look by Dr. Jared Rickert with Faith Health. And today we're going to be talking about hip replacement. So, Dr. Rickert, tell us more about this procedure and how would you know if you're a candidate?
4: Yeah, so if a person starts feeling that pain come on and they've tried over-the-counter anti-inflammatories and that pain keeps lingering, mm-hmm. that's a good indication it should be evaluated.
3: Yeah. Does a person quite often have both hips replaced?
4: More often than not, we do see symmetry. I tell people we see symmetry with our good qualities, but sometimes our not good qualities, sure. with one being arthritis. Yeah. So typically it does affect both sides in varying degrees. What we typically see is one side is worn out, and then the other side may lag behind and develop arthritis down the road.
3: Thank you so much for being here today. And that's Faith Health Inside Look.
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8: Good morning. Work is continuing this week on the new River Point District gate sign in Norfolk. With the main structure already in place, the city says crews from Love Signs will start installing the illuminated portion of the project. Work is scheduled to start this morning and run through the end of the week, going from 8:30 a.m. until 3:30 p.m. each day. Drivers can expect a single lane closure on Norfolk Avenue between 8th and 9th Streets during installation. Whether driving, walking, or biking through the small northeast Nebraska town of Madison, residents are being asked by city leaders for input on how to improve local roads. The city has officially launched a community-wide survey, and project manager Chris Rowling says that they hope to identify transportation concerns like speeding, pinpoint high-priority areas, and gather input on desired upgrades.
9: There's a source of crashes. It's a high-speed road, so a lot of the crashes occurring in town are at highway intersections for the city. Improve safety for kind of the interaction between freight and just your everyday traffic.
8: Back in 2022, the city secured a $320,000 planning grant to combine its safety action plan with its transportation master plan. You can find a link to the survey with this story online at newschannelnebraska.com. Nebraska Governor Jim Pillen has named 17 members to Nebraska's new data center task force. The group will look at how the growing industry could impact the state's water, power, and local infrastructure. The task force will bring together local leaders from utilities, businesses, and local governments across Nebraska. It will also help counties prepare for future development. Pillen says the goal is to balance data center growth while protecting Nebraska's land and natural resources. The group is expected to start meeting next month. You can find more of today's news online at newschannelnebraska.com. From the NCN Newsroom, I'm Brandon Shanahan.
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0: 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Schedule a quick AC check and get peace of mind. Keep the top up on the convertible this morning, though. Scattered thunderstorms. A few into the early afternoon. After that, partly cloudy and 78. Low of 59 tonight, but a super Thursday tomorrow. Partly sunny and 86. Right now, flip it around. It's 68.
12: This is the story of time long ago. A time of myth and legend, when the ancient gods were petty and cruel, and they plagued mankind with suffering. Only one man dared to challenge their power, Mookhi. But wherever there was evil, wherever an innocent would suffer, there would be Mookhi in the morning on 94 Rock.

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1: Don't you enter, you can never get out of here. 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
2: Nominations for the MTV Video Awards are out. Ironically, if you want to watch any of the nominated videos, you have to go somewhere other than MTV. The Tupac murder trial is underway. Hard to believe we lost Tupac 30 years ago and 40 new Tupac albums ago since then. Vin Diesel says reading the script for the last Fast and Furious movie made him cry. I don't believe that. I mean that Vin Diesel can read.
1: Welcome to Hollywood.
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1: Brett Michaels from Poison. Every rose has its thorn. What motivates you to write something like that?
2: I was getting over a relationship, and we were out on the road, and it's just kind of one of those things. The rose was the music, meaning we were out and playing it, and the thorn was that I was losing somebody, you know. And that happens. I mean, it can be in any situation, you know, different situations. That's what that's all about.

What's up, 94 Rock? This is Brett Michaels. I wanted you to know that you are the rose, and Mookie in the Morning is the thorn in my butt. Yeah.

0: 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Happy birthday to our 42nd president, Bill Clinton, turning 80 today. So in honor of that,
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3: But I want to say one thing to the American people. I want you to listen to me. I'm going to say this again. I did not have relations with that woman, Miss Lewinsky.

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5: Good morning. The high school sports season is officially getting underway this week. The Norfolk Panthers softball team starts their regular season off tomorrow as they make the trip out to Lincoln Northwest for their season opener. The Panthers are looking to build off a 16-22 mark from last season. It's set up to be a busy week for the Nebraska women's soccer team as they welcome in two ranked teams into Lincoln this weekend. First, they'll see the 8th-ranked Notre Dame Fighting Irish on Thursday, then number 18 Alabama on Sunday. Last time out, Nebraska tied South Dakota 1-1 on Sunday after picking up a 3-1 win over Louisville to start the season. Former Nebraska women's basketball player and assistant coach Amy Stevens was added to the Husker Flag football staff as the director of operations, the team announced earlier this week. As a player, she claimed a spot on Nebraska's all-century team in 2000 and helped the Huskers win a Big 8 title and an NCAA tournament appearance in 1988. The Nebraska football team is looking to lean on a plethora of experience and the quarterback room, bringing back three quarterbacks who have made starts at the Power 4 level in college football in Anthony Calandria, TJ Latif, and Daniel Kalen. Quarterback coach Glenn Thomas was on the Huskers radio network earlier this week and spoke about how that experience is showing up on the practice field.
6: I was super encouraged. I think doing great things, playing fast, processing fast, absorbing the volume of the installation,

0: at a very high rate, which I appreciate, particularly with obviously Anthony being new to the system and really building off the spring and the summer player-led practices. So I think we're in a great place with that. And then as we continue to build in situational type concepts, how to process the decision making that is needed within those contexts of those situations and how we can get better from it.
1: The Huskers will roll out their new look quarterback room on September 5th and the season opener against Ohio in Lincoln. You can find more of today's sports online at newschannelnebraska.com. 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
2: I was in high school when I made it, and I would wake up in the morning for school and put on the MTV Countdown, and then when the video would come on, I would get so embarrassed. That's when I would get in the shower. I remember that.
3: So are you going to do a reunion video or anything like that?
2: No, but that would be fun. Me and Alicia frolicking around. What would we be?

Die!

Rocking the big red 94 Rock and Mookie in the morning. Another reason to be glad you live in Nebraska. Police busted a cocaine trafficking operation involving two fraternities at Penn State. I mean, I knew textbooks were expensive, but come on.

0: for rock goes behind the music.
1: Fall Out Boy. Their first two shows were played while nameless. They thus openly solicited name ideas from crowd members after finishing their second show set, to which one fan, who clearly loved The Simpsons, yelled out Radioactive Man's sidekick as a potential name. Fall Out Boy. Although they considered calling themselves Forget Me Not, Short Story, and Unhappy Ending, Fall Out Boy won out in the end when they asked friends to vote on their short list of names.

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3: Coming up on another theme weekend, T-Man, strap on your flannel and bust out your Sega Genesis. It's a class of 1990 weekend, kicking off Friday night with Bon Jovi and Skid Row and ZZ Top and the Scorps and Poison, Black Crowes, Heart, A-Chains. What a year for music and for movies. You can only save one of these 1990 movies. We're making it tough this time. The rest are gone forever. Goodfellas, the original Home Alone, Edward Scissorhands with Johnny Depp, the movie that basically swept the Oscars, Dances with Wolves with Kevin Costner, Total Recall with Schwarzenegger, Die Hard 2, Die Harder, Teenage Mutant Ninja Turtles, Ghost, Back to the Future 3, where they go to the Old West, or Pretty Woman with Julia Roberts.
4: And I only get one of these?
3: Yeah, I know. We're making it tough.
4: Oh, man. I think Dances with Wolves, you said that won a bunch of awards. Classic Kevin Costner movie. It's like 18 hours long. All his movies are, I swear.
3: You're picking that?
4: Picking that. That would be my last pick.
3: Yeah, okay, good to know.
4: I think I'll go with Back to the Future 3. I love the trilogy.
3: Yeah.
4: And it's not complete without that one, so I got to go that.
3: You know why it's a perfect trilogy? Because they were smart enough not to make a part four like Indiana Jones did and ruin the franchise.
4: Yeah.
3: Apparently they already made part five and part six is on the way. He's going to be chasing the bad guys on a Rascal scooter instead of a Jeep this time. Yeesh. Boy, it's tough for me. I love the Die Hard franchise. Schwarzenegger, he was in the midst of some banger movies back then. Home Alone is classic. I'll go with Die Hard 2. Die Harder. You know what's really funny about that is if you watch it on regular TV where they have to censor it.
4: Yeah.
3: At the end where he says his catchphrase, yippee-ki-yay, you know.
4: Yeah.
3: He goes, yippee-ki-yay, Mr. Falcon. And I'm like, wait, who is Mr. There's no Mr. Falcon. This is the first time he's ever said, what? Oh, but yeah, there are some great TV censor dubs. Give me the keys, you fairy godmother. Or, this is what happens when you find a stranger in the Alps from Big Lebowski.
4: Oh yes. My gosh.
3: I know, right? Also, by the way, side note, Pretty Woman originally was going to have a much darker ending. Instead of them falling in love and running away together, he was going to kick her out of the car, throw a bunch of money at her, and she was going to go back to being a hooker in the street. I don't think that movie would be quite as beloved.
4: No, probably not.
3: Let us know on Facebook as we approach our Class of 1990 weekend. What's your favorite 1990 movie?
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4: Good morning. Work is continuing this week on the new River Point District gate sign in Norfolk. With the main structure already in place, the city says crews from Love Signs will start installing the illuminated portion of the project. Work is scheduled to start this morning and run through the end of the week, going from 8:30 a.m. until 3:30 p.m. each day. Drivers can expect a single-lane closure on Norfolk Avenue between 8th and 9th Streets during installation. Whether driving, walking, or biking through the small northeast Nebraska town of Madison, residents are being asked by city leaders for input on how to improve local roads. The city has officially launched a community-wide survey, and project manager Chris Rowling says that they hope to identify transportation concerns like speeding, pinpoint high-priority areas, and gather input on desired upgrades.
17: There's a source of crashes. It's a high-speed road, so a lot of the crashes occurring in town are at highway intersections for the city. Improve safety for kind of the interaction between freight and just your everyday traffic.
4: Back in 2022, the city secured a $320,000 planning grant to combine its safety action plan with its transportation master plan. You can find a link to the survey with this story online at newschannelnebraska.com. Nebraska Governor Jim Pillen has named 17 members to Nebraska's new data center task force. The group will look at how the growing industry could impact the state's water, power, and local infrastructure. The task force will bring together local leaders from utilities, businesses, and local governments across Nebraska. It will also help counties prepare for future development. Pillen says the goal is to balance data center growth while protecting Nebraska's land and natural resources. The group is expected to start meeting next month. You can find more of today's news online at newschannelnebraska.com. From the NCN Newsroom, I'm Brandon Shanahan.
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3: 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Keep the top up on the convoyable. Scattered thunderstorms this morning. Partly cloudy, 78 for the afternoon. Low 59 tonight. Partly sunny and 86 tomorrow. Currently 68.

0: The Holly Weird Minute on 94 Rock. Once you enter, you can never get out of
1: here. Welcome to Holly Weird. Nominations for the MTV Video Awards are out. Ironically, if you want to watch any of the nominated videos, you have to go somewhere other than MTV. The Tupac murder trial is underway. Hard to believe we lost Tupac 30 years ago and 40 new Tupac albums ago since then. Vin Diesel says reading the script for the last Fast and Furious movie made him cry. I don't believe that. I mean that Vin Diesel can read. Welcome to
0: Hollywood. This has been the Holly Weird Minute, 94 Rock.

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2: You had a gig in Cleveland. You know, we're from San Francisco, and we heard that Cleveland was the great rock and roll town. And it was an unbelievable gig, and the fans were just tremendous. And they were, you know, and generally, they're better fans in Cleveland than they are in San Francisco. You know what? And it hit me. I said, you know what, guys? The heart of rock and roll is in Cleveland.

0: 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Happy birthday to our 42nd president, Bill Clinton, turning 80 today. So in honor of that,
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3: 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I did not have relations with that woman, Miss Lewinsky. 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
4: 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I am Slick Willie. Oh, yeah. Slick Willie, Slick Willie. Won't go because you can't impeach me. Oh, no.
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10: Good morning. The high school sports season is officially getting underway this week. The Norfolk Panthers softball team starts their regular season off tomorrow as they make the trip out to Lincoln Northwest for their season opener. The Panthers are looking to build off a 16-22 mark from last season. It's set up to be a busy week for the Nebraska women's soccer team as they welcome in two ranked teams into Lincoln this weekend. First, they'll see the 8th-ranked Notre Dame Fighting Irish on Thursday, then number 18 Alabama on Sunday. Last time out, Nebraska tied South Dakota 1-1 on Sunday after picking up a 3-1 win over Louisville to start the season. Former Nebraska women's basketball player and assistant coach Amy Stevens was added to the Husker Flag football staff as the director of operations, the team announced earlier this week. As a player, she claimed a spot on Nebraska's all-century team in 2000 and helped the Huskers win a Big 8 title and an NCAA tournament appearance in 1988. The Nebraska football team is looking to lean on a plethora of experience and the quarterback room, bringing back three quarterbacks who have made starts at the Power 4 level in college football in Anthony Calandria, TJ Latif, and Daniel Kalen. Quarterback coach Glenn Thomas was on the Huskers radio network earlier this week and spoke about how that experience is showing up on the practice field.
11: Super encouraged. I think doing great things, playing fast, processing fast, absorbing the volume of the installation at a very high rate, which I appreciate, particularly with obviously Anthony being new to the system and really building off the spring and the summer player-led practices. So I think we're in a great place with that. And then as we continue to build in situational type concepts, how to process the decision-making that is needed within those contexts of those situations and how we can get better from it.
10: The Huskers will roll out their new look quarterback room on September 5th and the season opener against Ohio and Lincoln. You can find more of today's sports online at newschannelnebraska.com. 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
12: Hey, commercials, you're still here? Go home. It's over. 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
7: I'm pleased to be joined today on Faith Health Inside Look by Dr. Jared Rickert with Faith Health. And today we're going to be talking about hip replacement. So, Dr. Rickert, tell us more about this procedure and how would you know if you're a candidate?
8: Yeah, so if a person starts feeling that pain come on and they've tried over-the-counter anti-inflammatories and that pain keeps lingering, mm-hmm. that's a good indication it should be evaluated.
7: Yeah. Does a person quite often have both hips replaced?
8: More often than not, we do see symmetry. I tell people we see symmetry with our good qualities, but sometimes our not good qualities, with one being arthritis. So typically it does affect both sides in varying degrees. What we typically see is one side is worn out, and then the other side may lag behind and develop arthritis down the road.
7: Thank you so much for being here today. And that's Faith Health Inside Look.
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13: 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If your lawn needs rain, you got it. Scattered showers and storms this morning. Partly cloudy, 78 for the afternoon. Low 59 tonight. Partly sunny, 86 tomorrow. Right now, 68. 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
4: Destructive winds is just deadly.
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8: 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Keyword wet this morning with scattered showers and thunderstorms. Partly cloudy, 78 for the afternoon. Low 59 tonight. A 2 for Thursday. Partly sunny, 86 tomorrow. Currently 71. 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

From the 94 Rock Boardman Construction Severe Weather Center, a severe thunderstorm warning is in effect until noon for Boone County. This storm moving east at 30 miles an hour brings with it 60 mile an hour wind gusts and half dollar size hail. You can expect damage to roofs, siding, vehicles, and trees, impacting locations like Albion, St. Edward, Cedar Rapids, and Primrose. Severe thunderstorm warning until noon for Boone County. Keep it on 94 Rock. When bad weather breaks out, we break in.

From the 94 Rock Boardman Construction Severe Weather Center, a severe thunderstorm warning is in effect until noon for Boone County. This storm, moving east at 30 miles an hour, brings with it 60-mile-an-hour wind gusts and half-dollar-size hail. You can expect damage to roofs, siding, vehicles, and trees, impacting locations like Albion, St. Edward, Cedar Rapids, and Primrose. Severe thunderstorm warning until noon for Boone County. Keep it on 94 Rock. When bad weather breaks out, we break in.

0: 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From the 94 Rock Boardman Construction Severe Weather Center, a severe thunderstorm warning is in effect until noon for Boone County. This storm, moving east at 30 miles an hour, brings with it 60-mile-an-hour wind gusts and half-dollar-size hail. You can expect damage to roofs, siding, vehicles, and trees, impacting locations like Albion, St. Edward, Cedar Rapids, and Primrose. Severe thunderstorm warning until noon for Boone County. 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When bad weather breaks out, we break in.
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7: I'm pleased to be joined today on Faith Health Inside Look by Dr. Jared Rickert with Faith Health. And today we're going to be talking about hip replacements. So, Dr. Rickert, tell us more about this procedure and how would you know if you're a candidate?
8: Yeah, so if a person starts feeling that pain come on and they've tried over-the-counter anti-inflammatories and that pain keeps lingering, mm-hmm. that's a good indication it should be evaluated.
7: Yeah. Does a person quite often have both hips replaced?
8: More often than not, we do see symmetry. I tell people we see symmetry with our good qualities, but sometimes our not good qualities, with one being arthritis. Yeah. So typically it does affect both sides in varying degrees. What we typically see is one side is worn out, and then the other side may lag behind and develop arthritis down the road.
7: Thank you so much for being here today. And that's Faith Health Inside Look.
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0: 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Keep the top up on the convertible. A few scattered showers and storms this morning. Partly cloudy, 78 for the afternoon. Low of 59 tonight. Partly sunny, 86 tomorrow. Currently 72. 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

From the 94 Rock Borgman Construction Severe Weather Center, a severe thunderstorm warning is in effect until noon for Boone County. This storm, moving east at 30 miles an hour, brings with it 60-mile-an-hour wind gusts and half-dollar-size hail. You can expect damage to roofs, siding, vehicles, and trees, impacting locations like Albion, St. Edward, Cedar Rapids, and Primrose. Severe thunderstorm warning until noon for Boone County. Keep it on 94 Rock. 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

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They've got you covered.

From the 94 Rock Boardman Construction Severe Weather Center, a severe thunderstorm warning is in effect until noon for Boone County. This storm moving east at 30 miles an hour brings with it 60-mile-an-hour wind gusts and half-dollar size hail. You can expect damage to roofs, siding, vehicles, and trees, impacting locations like Albion, St. Edward, Cedar Rapids, and Primrose. Severe thunderstorm warning until noon for Boone County. Keep it on 94 Rock. When bad weather breaks out, we break in.

From the 94 Rock Boardman Construction Severe Weather Center, a severe thunderstorm warning is in effect until noon for Boone County. This storm, moving east at 30 miles an hour, brings with it 60-mile-an-hour wind gusts and half-dollar-size hail. You can expect damage to roofs, siding, vehicles, and trees, impacting locations like Albion, St. Edward, Cedar Rapids, and Primrose. Severe thunderstorm warning until noon for Boone County. Keep it on 94 Rock. When bad weather breaks out, we break in.

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0: Noon brought to you by the District Event Center in Norfolk's River Point District. 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
9: 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If you want to learn more, severe thunderstorm watch until 4 p.m. Highs topping out around 76 this afternoon. Just a light wind out there. Tonight, mostly clear. Lows around 60. And for tomorrow, mostly cloudy through mid-morning. Gradually clearing. Going to be sunny and warmer. Highs near 85 with a light southwest breeze. You can get news and weather anytime online at 94rock.fm.
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The T-Man hanging with you here on 94 Rock. Thanks for tuning in. If you got something to say, let us hear about it. 379-9494. That's our text line. Shoot us a text. 379-9494. Here's Temple of the Dog.

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0: That's your Carhartt Lumber Harry Chess song, Cinderella's The Last Mile. Wrapping up that 94 rock block that was brought to you by Runs. 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
0: 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Severe thunderstorm watch until 4 p.m. Highs topping out around 76 this afternoon. Just a light wind out there tonight. Those light winds continue. Mostly clear. Lows around 60 tomorrow. Mostly cloudy. Highs of 84 by the afternoon. Friday looks sunny and warm. Highs near 86. 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
13: In 2008, a crack commando radio unit was sent to Norfolk, Nebraska. 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

ZZ Top there, 94 Rock. Speaking of ZZ Top, some sad news from the band. Their drummer, Frank Beard, who, by the way, was the only one without a beard, passed away at the age of 77. He was in hospice care at his ranch in Texas, had family members at his side. They're taking a couple of gigs off before they return to action. 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

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Back to the Future and Karate Kid star Elizabeth Shue joins Mookie tomorrow morning, this Thursday morning, right here on 94 Rock. Here's Hart.

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0: It's Bush, 94 Rock. 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
1: I'm pleased to be joined today on Faith Health Inside Look by Dr. Jared Rickert with Faith Health. And today we're going to be talking about hip replacements. So, Dr. Rickert, tell us more about this procedure and how would you know if you're a candidate?
2: Yeah, so if a person starts feeling that pain come on and they've tried over-the-counter anti-inflammatories and that pain keeps lingering, mm-hmm. that's a good indication it should be evaluated.
1: Yeah. Does a person quite often have both hips replaced?
2: More often than not, we do see symmetry. I tell people we see symmetry with our good qualities, but sometimes our not good qualities, with one being arthritis. Yeah. So typically it does affect both sides in varying degrees. What we typically see is one side is worn out, and then the other side may lag behind and develop arthritis down the road.
1: Thank you so much for being here today. And that's Faith Health Inside Look.
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9: 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Severe thunderstorm watch until 4 p.m. tonight, mostly clear. Overnight lows will dip down to around 60. Winds will stay light out there. Tomorrow, look mostly cloudy in the morning, then sunny in the afternoon. It'll be warmer with highs getting up to near 85 for tomorrow. 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

I saw that a vacant lot in Florida has fallen victim to a massive bottomless sinkhole. Or as we call that in these parts, Iowa. Here's 38 Special. This is 94 Rock. Good afternoon.

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7: I'm pleased to be joined today on Faith Health Inside Look by Dr. Jared Rickert with Faith Health. And today we're going to be talking about hip replacements. So, Dr. Rickert, tell us more about this procedure and how would you know if you're a candidate?
8: Yeah, so if a person starts feeling that pain come on and they've tried over-the-counter anti-inflammatories and that pain keeps lingering, mm-hmm. that's a good indication it should be evaluated.
7: Yeah. Does a person quite often have both hips replaced?
8: More often than not, we do see symmetry. I tell people we see symmetry with our good qualities, but sometimes our not good qualities, with one being arthritis. Yeah. So typically it does affect both sides in varying degrees. What we typically see is one side is worn out and then the other side may lag behind and develop arthritis down the road.
7: Thank you so much for being here today. And that's Faith Health Inside Look.
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4: 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Severe thunderstorm watch until 4 p.m. For tonight, mostly clear. Lows around 60 tomorrow. A little cloudy in the morning, otherwise sunny in the afternoon. Highs of 84. Friday, sunny and warmer. Highs near 86. Saturday, mostly sunny. A little cooler. Highs only near 80. News and weather anytime online at 94rock.fm. 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

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I saw that Pepperidge Farm has a new cookie. 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Are we like one flavor away from eating a Yankee Candle? Here's a rainbow. 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
7: 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Tonight, mostly clear, lows around 60 tomorrow. Starting off with a few clouds, it'll clear in the afternoon, warm in the afternoon as well, with highs up to 85. Friday, sunny and warmer, highs near 86. 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

A Denver man got arrested for pulling a gun on a Burger King worker who refused drugs as payment. Oh, what an idiot. You know that only works at Hardee's, right? 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

0: afternoon. That wraps up that 94 Rock Block with Bob Seger. It's all brought to you by Runza. 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
4: Good afternoon. The Lancaster County Sheriff's Office has made another arrest following an investigation into thousands and thousands of fraudulent signatures on Nebraska petitions. LSO officials identified a sixth suspect, 28-year-old Michael Smith, who was arrested in St. Louis, Missouri for his alleged involvement in the petition fraud case. Earlier this month, authorities arrested five people from out of state after thousands of fraudulent petition signatures were found on a trio of petitions aimed to get on the November ballot. Four more petitions are under investigation, including the Fairness for Girls petition, Brett Lindstrom for Governor petition, the online sports betting petition, and the 4/5 vote petition. The investigation remains ongoing. Whether driving, walking, or biking through the small northeast Nebraska town of Madison, residents are being asked by city leaders for input on how to improve local roads. The city has officially launched a community-wide survey, and project manager Chris Rowling says that they hope to identify transportation concerns like speeding, pinpoint high-priority areas, and gather input on desired upgrades.
5: There's a source of crashes. It's a high-speed road, so a lot of the crashes occurring in town are at highway intersections for the city. Improve safety for kind of the interaction between freight and just your everyday traffic.
4: Back in 2022, the city secured a $320,000 planning grant to combine its safety action plan with its transportation master plan. You can find a link to the survey with this story online at newschannelnebraska.com. Nebraska Governor Jim Pillen has named 17 members to Nebraska's new data center task force. The group will look at how the growing industry could impact the state's water, power, and local infrastructure. The task force will bring together local leaders from utilities, businesses, and local governments across Nebraska. It will also help counties prepare for future development. Pillen says the goal is to balance data center growth while protecting Nebraska's land and natural resources. The group is expected to start meeting next month. You can find more of today's news online at newschannelnebraska.com. From the NCN Newsroom, I'm Brandon Shanahan.
6: 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Rock levels are within acceptable limits. You may continue rocking. Thank you for your cooperation.
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0: 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Tonight, mostly clear, lows around 60. Tomorrow, starting off with a few clouds, but it'll clear up by the afternoon. Sunny skies, warmer temps, highs tomorrow near 84. News and weather anytime online at 94rock.fm.
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3: I'm pleased to be joined today on Faith Health Inside Look by Dr. Jared Rickert with Faith Health. And today we're going to be talking about hip replacement. So, Dr. Rickert, tell us more about this procedure and how would you know if you're a candidate?
4: Yeah, so if a person starts feeling that pain come on and they've tried over-the-counter anti-inflammatories and that pain keeps lingering, that's a good indication it should be evaluated.
3: Yeah. Does a person quite often have both hips replaced?
4: More often than not, we do see symmetry. I tell people we see symmetry with our good qualities, but sometimes our not good qualities, with one being arthritis. Yeah. So typically it does affect both sides in varying degrees. What we typically see is one side is worn out, and then the other side may lag behind and develop.

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